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1: Did you get 38 out with him?

0: 488-1060. 156 westbound local golf, 645 November Lima.
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0: 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Traffic hazard 22 on 189.
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0: Looks like there was some sort of error. Should be off now. Thank you.

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0: engine 35, truck 36, medic ambulance 37, small vehicle fire, at I-80 eastbound, 136, I-80 eastbound, engine 35, truck 36, medic ambulance 37, on fire 2.
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0: Summit, South 44, 1060. 14380 eastbound on local 265 November Delta X-ray.
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0: 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We've got this covered.
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0: 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I'll call 213.
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suspicious semi driver, last seen 140 ID eastbound break. This driver, this can be for a white as well as maroon semi with riding on it, has a unknown state 534360, ran on the upper side on the back. Sounds like this semi was driving next to a vehicle, the complainant's vehicle, and the 7-year-old niece was in the back seat, and the semi driver was keeping pace with the vehicle and had started taking pictures of the 7-year-old. And a broadcast 1846 passed by Salt Lake.

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3K37 traffic. The Meadows in 224, the silver Mitsubishi, the temp tag.

0: 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On this 189 southbound.
1: One K98 traveling. 40 eastbound, 2 Victor 3 Sierra Kilo.
2: Summit 587 1060. Eastbound with local call 050 with T Victor.
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1: 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I'll close it out to Mitchell 4.
3: Southbound 4, 1460.

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0: Four K 5 out back.
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0: 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Can you copy the wildlife problem 41 on 40 for a ram that needs to be dispatched?
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1: 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We just got a call regarding false alarm.
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0: 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Our complaint on this wildlife problem is on scene with the animal. 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

0: 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This will be Black Smith Van. Truck will be parked on the Alpha side.
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1: Aye, copy. 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
1: Time to that, we're on our way out. 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
0: Do you have additional information for law enforcement?
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0: Engine 33, Medic Ambulance 37, you're going to be responding to 7600 Glen Wild Drive. So it's going to be for a 64-year-old male, conscious, breathing. Call advice, he's dehydrated, sweating, and has a high temperature and is just not feeling well.�
1: 37 copies.

0: Summit, 33's arrived, 7600 Glen Wild. We'll be out for Bay Shapiro. This will be Glen Wild Command. Break MS-37. This is going to be at the clubhouse.
1: There's some copies at the clubhouse. We have a 6-minute ETA.
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0: Just keep the expedite and just bring Durney in. We're going to be on the south side of the clubhouse, around the back on the patio.
1: All right, copy.

0: 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We've just arrived in front of your engine. Can you repeat where you want us to go?
1: I'll come out and meet you.

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2: 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Thank you so much.
1: Hey, copy. Thank you, guys.

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1: We don't have any troopers in the area. What do you have?
0: We've got a silver Chevy Equinox or Chevy Colorado that's blocking off one vehicle in a lane.
2: Are they still moving or are they stopped in lane? Copy.
0: It's 4K11, status check both units. Hi, copy.
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1: 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Doesn't sound like we're going to have any more issues with it. You can probably clear it up.

0: 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Eight on 40 westbound local 2 Alpha Victor Uniform 4.
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0: Battalion Chief 3, Brush Truck 621, South Summit Fire, Chief 201, Engine 337, Battalion Chief 203, Wildland Fire, 41.127017, minus 111.184764. Battalion Chief 3, Brush Truck 621, South Summit Fire, Chief 201, Engine 337, Battalion Chief 203, on fire 2.
1: 7, I can be en route from 13 on 40.
2: 7361, they have any further details?
3: There is a brush fire located on train tracks, mile marker 934, which is going to be 185. They stated it is only from a lookout from the area. They're not exactly sure on how big the size is, or we have not had additional calls on it.
2: I copy. 596, you can 22.

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0: 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Do you got any additional?
1: This was called in by Union Pacific. No additional information, only that it's smoldering good. Cannot provide a size or any additional information. They are having tracks. It's on the north side of the tracks, and they are out traffic on the lookout. They are not stopping trains in the area.
0: Press 622, copy.
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1: 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Would you like us to?
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1: 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Thank you.

0: Rush 621 for Battalion 3. Go ahead for Brush 621. Hey, I'm en route with Engine 37. You're also having your Brush plus you into. Do you still want us to continue in?
1: Can you repeat?
0: Myself and Engine 37 is en route to this brush fire. You also have your three brush trucks plus you and a county responding. Do you want us to continue in?
1: That's negative. Thanks.
2: Can you copy call 249 Lima? It's going to be for traffic hazard, mile marker 141, ID westbound. There's a deceased animal in the middle and center of the far right and center lane of travel.

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2: Summit from Rescue 22, let's cancel Weber. Let's just keep our three brush trucks coming and the unit out of Camas, and we'll advise. We should be on scene here in the next 10 minutes.
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3: T23, I'm in the area that smoke's here near Meadows. Did they say it was on the east or the west side of the road? I'm not seeing anything.
4: Be on the east side of 224.
3: I copy. Off the roadway? I copy.
2: Rescue 22 Summit.
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0: Into 31, you're responding area 224 in Meadows. We do have an officer on scene. She is not seeing at the moment anything at the moment.
1: Thank you.

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SR32, just pulling out of France, it's on a white Ford Explorer. New plates, unable to read.

0: 3K23, I'm not seeing anything. You can close it out in case we get another call or fire sees anything.
1: Continue.
0: Area. They went on the west side. I checked the east side, but they can double check the east side as well.
2: Someone from Engine 31, you can show us arrived at the area.

Summit from Rescue 22. Yeah, I'm in the area. You show me in the area of 185. I'm getting off at Castle Rock. I'm going to go across the freeway and see if I can't locate anything. But as of now, I've got nothing showing.

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1: Over.
0: Check a mile or two east from there. Thank you.
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0: Copy, we're getting off at Castle Rock. Rescue 22, Rush 621, we're going farther east. 622 is still behind us.
2: Copy, I checked the area for about a mile. I'm back now heading west on the I-80 to see if I can see anything from this vantage point.
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0: We went all the way to Fawcett, didn't see anything. Just as a reminder, too, I think they had a cameras unit coming, we might want to cancel.
1: Yeah, they've already been canceled. I copy, you've made it all the way to Fawcett. Chief 203 from Rescue 22, if you wanted to cancel, you can cancel at your discretion.

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1: The last one on 41 was 687, not 686.
0: Copy, thank you. I'm at Rush 622. Are you guys able to translate those coordinates into a what three words?

Looks like if we take exit 185 and head north across the I-80, it's going to curve to the right on a dirt road, and you're going to follow that path, and it's going to be shortly thereafter.

0: Star 672 of those three words when you're ready.
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0: For the three words is somehow mobbed levels.

0: Bye, Mason. Just advising, sounds like fire department's in the middle to locate this brush fire. You can most likely cancel, and Wasatch has asked to send additional troopers to a noise complaint for a larger party.
1: I'll head that way from 181.
2: 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They're worried about 5-5 as well and kids leaving in cars.
0: Hi, Cop.
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0: We've extensively checked the entire area, including those coordinates. We found that unless Union Pacific has anything further, or they still see active fire, we're going to all go available.
1: I copy.

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0: Rescue 22 from 622 Bravo. Go ahead for Rescue 22. Hey, I've probably walked down a quarter of a mile now and I'm not seeing anything. You want me to keep going or turn back?
1: Negative. I think we're all going to head home, thanks.
0: 622 Bravo, copies.

1Q20. On call 253, the Buffalo Head address was the previous incident location. He's probably not living there, so if he's not at the other address, you can call he cleared.

587. Can you copy a traffic hazard? Call 259 Lima. It's going to be at 156 ID eastbound. It's for several large hay bales that have fallen to both lanes of travel. A couple of them have been ran over. Sounds like they are blocking.

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1: Rescue 22, go ahead.
0: We're still in the area of the coordinates. It sounds like UNA believes they may have found the location of the fire. We're going to attempt to get back into that area. If you can actually just kind of reinstate our three brush trucks, thank you.
1: Copy, will do.

0: 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There's a vehicle that's been, that drove up onto the grass and it's been idling there for over an hour with lights on.
1: Copy.

0: gentlemen, 587, 7 minutes to milepost 157 with negative contact. I'll keep circulating the area.
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0: Copy.

Okay, so the mapping appears between 154 to, the other one was about 159

0: my beta 7 went off beta 2. Looks like mapping-wise, they might be headed westbound. I believe it's going to be westbound.
1: Five eight seven, copy.

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1: We've located a small, about a 10 by 10 brush fire smoldering, where some of the units can handle.
2: I copy. Do you need me to notify anybody?
1: That's a negative. Thank you.
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0: 3K39. A piece. Caller advice, it's going to be in the area of 1375 Woodside. She says it sounds like there is a loud concert or someone outside blaring music.
1: I got me wrong.
2: Hi, ma'am. Just can you copy my case?
0: What?
2: Warrior, have one juvenile waiting for parents. Rescue 22 to brush 621. Go ahead. I want to head back. Six 21 copies. That's just 621.
0: 621.
2: We've been cleared from the scene. We'll be back in and out to our area.

Still on 4K5. Sorry, I was having some radio trouble. I will be 1042.

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3-2-3-2. Can you cut the call? 271 Lima for alarm. It's going to be at the Park City Ice Rink.

0: Tell my Southwest 1460. 1440 Westbound, I'm local hotel 887 Bravo Papa.
1: 3 Westbound.

0: 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Let me drive before a residential violence.
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1: Good. 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
0: Can you repeat?
2: Alarm company just called back. 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
0: Are they on site?
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2: Alarm company advised they were not the ones that were able to cancel fire. 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
0: Okay, you show us around.

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Turn on 40 eastbound, local Alpha 939 Delta uniform.

7596. Can you start another agency assist for 1330 South Industrial Parkway? Sounds like they have another party, and 361 will be out with that one. I'm still on this current one.

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1: Ambulance 31, copy. 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It's going to be 65-year-old male, constipating and alert. 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

0: on it, so it says in 1060. Five on 40 westbound with Focal Zulu 163 Papa Golf.
1: Three K 29 traffic. Bonanza Upper Iron Horse, local Zulu 314 Kilo Yankee.
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1: What?
0: Yeah, I don't know if anyone was able to contact Union Pacific, but if not, could you let them know they're free to open up the track from that brush fire from earlier?
1: Rescue 22, I did speak with them. They've got a track open and running again.
0: I copy. Thank you so much.
1: You are very welcome. Thanks for help tonight. 544 Summit Bulk Unit, security check.

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1: Heber Valley Towing has that vehicle. I'll be 17 to the jail with my mail 82 beginning mileage 633.

is on that 587, 1046. On 40 eastbound with local 2 Alpha Victor 021. Looks like there's someone vomiting.

0: 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Engine 31, ambulance 34, on fire 3. Truck 36, medic ambulance 37, medical aid, at station 31, 2388, Holiday Ranch Loop Road. Truck 36, medic ambulance 37, on fire 3.
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0: 32. 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
1: Creek showing zone 14 most storm. RP will be en route with an ETA of 20 to 30 minutes in a blackish gray Subaru.

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The building is secure. 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You can close it out to me short for a moment.

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617-1060. 15189 northbound, local Sierra 617 Bravo Echo.

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1: Sorry, IED eastbound 156 on a local 2 of 345 uniform Mike.

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Do you have a special assignment open out here in Echo already? Me too.

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1: It needs a motorist assist on 224 and Olympic. He's now facing the wrong direction into oncoming traffic with a stalled car, and I don't have emergency lights.
2: In the lane of traffic going the wrong way?

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0: I copy. 617, did you copy that traffic?
2: I copy. 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
1: Go ahead. One K four, did you have traffic?
0: Did you have a special event open for this triathlon that's happening Echo now Denver? Will you put me out on that? And I'm gonna be up at the Morgan Summit line on East Canyon on

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505-1060. 1340 westbound with Texas Papa Fox, 5014.

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1: Seven from K55. 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I don't know where the owner of this vehicle went. And I've tried to contact him by phone. Negative contact. Do you want me to start a tow for it?
2: Hey, firm. 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
1: Looks like he's walking up to it now, actually.
0: Six, four, five, scooter check. Okay.

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2: 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And the number 2 lane will be open shortly.
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There's a semi that's pulled over on the right shoulder of 141 westbound that's smoking quite a bit. I'm going to flip around and stop out with them.

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0: 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Four and 40 westbound, local 1 X-ray 3 Whiskey Alpha.
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0: 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And got a 1 Alpha unit requesting highway response.
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0: Is there a motors detail open for Park City?
1: Just got one for county. I can create one for city.
0: Three K 12, three K 38, and three K 36 on it.

0: 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I believe it's going to be GOA. I'll be 10-8.
1: 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You show me on a foot patrol in the Pass Lake Trailhead today.

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You can show myself, 1 Alpha 47, and one other individual on the Clyde Lake Loop. Anyone is negative 36s.

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0: Are there any troopers in the vicinity of the Summit County, Morgan County line?
1: I'm at 170, what do you have?
0: Driver, currently passing 103, which is Morgan, Lake. Driver, they don't have any troopers in the area. He's been cutting people off and brake checking them.
1: Can start towards the county line. Just advise if they give any updates on the location.
0: Charger, bright orange. That's a plate, whiskey, Alpha Romeo, Charlie Romeo Yankee.
2: Been ahead of that, so I'm guessing he's probably down at 100 or so.

0: 505, Weber has disconnected from the call, so we're not getting updates on location.
1: I'm just getting on to 84, so I'll make it over there and see if I can spot it. It should be easy to see if the color is correct.

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1: A Challenger.
0: 10-4, I just had a bright orange Mustang pass me at 1:15.

0: 1K90.
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0: 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Just came in from Wasatch County.
1: I'll be over there off Richardson Flats.

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I'm behind that ATL vehicle at 115 westbound. It's driving, following normal driving patterns. I'll observe it for a bit.

0: 505, we'll be 1060 with that vehicle, 116 westbound.
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K9 Jensen. 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
1: K30, I copy the north on that as well, being route. 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

0: 1K55. I'm arrived in the area. 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This road's really rough, and I...
1: On K55, you cut out at the end, but copy, we'll give the complainant a call.
0: Yeah, I'm out of the campsite, but it's not open, and I don't see anything that she described.

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6: Can I copy that? I'm going to start that wave from Park City.
7: 1K8, have they requested assistance on this?
3: 17, can you advise? One K eight, not directly 617, just advise that they were in pursuit.
7: We're more than happy to, and if that's the case, let's patch the channel so we're not trying to play phone tag.
1: And they're requesting

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1: Thank you, Power Lake Coffee. Number 2, we got heavy traffic on FR 40.
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1: Okay, Mandy, what's the description of the vehicle?
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0: The break 1290, I believe it's going to be a black Ford 2018 pickup truck. It sounds like they almost hit a Wasatch deputy.
1: And then I'm just set up right here, right where the flyover starts.

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1: With the driver.
2: All units on the agency assist. Did you guys copy? It sounds like they got one in custody. They're terminating.
3: Please copy.
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0: an ag robbery that occurred yesterday, right? LPR 7 on 224. It's going to be a 2007 white GMC Sierra, license plate of Fox, 360 Tangle Golf. Salt Lake advised that they got hit about 30 minutes ago, stating it was in the area. Vehicle does continuously go from Park City to Salt Lake. If located, stop and hold for Salt Lake. Suspect is going to be a Corey Kilpack on him currently. Again, if located, stop and hold for Salt Lake, time out 1044.
1: E19, what was the location again? Mm-hmm. Coming into Park City. Mm-hmm.
0: All they said was that it hit the LPR in that area, unknown direction.
1: Why didn't look for it?

0: 3K25. What was the plate on that GMC again?
1: It's Fox 860 Tango Golf.
0: Okay, thanks.

617, copy case number. It'll be 541, and I'll be backing out to the hazard.

0: I'm at 505. I'm clear of this PD. Vehicle 1 has a tow en route for it. It's a white Audi A4. I will be 17 to that PI on 189. Do you have anything else pending currently?
1: I copy. It looks like we have an additional motorist assist in the same area that 645 is already going to, so I was going to advise him of that one as well.

0: 6, 4, 5. Also, just advising of an additional motorist assist at 1040 westbound if you're able to make contact with them as well.
1: Six, four, five, go to three.

0: 1K30, are you able to copy 645? He's saying go ahead with your traffic.
1: Give me a call. Bethel's Motors Assist. If I have any contact with the owner, I'm just going to do a walk through the house with her. Everything looks good for.
0: 645, did you copy? Can you give 1K30 a 21?
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Senate 505. The PI 189 is going to be Utah County. They looks like they have three troopers on scene. 51 or 617 will be clearing shortly. You can show me out with 645.

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1: The message on the suspicious. 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

I'm at 617. I'll be clear that PI and 17 of that parking problem.

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1: Showing out the troopers on this motorist assist. And will you create me a separate case, property damage, same location?
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1: 617.
0: That traffic hazard at 31 on 40, unless we get any more calls about it.

0: Engine 31, Alarm Commercial Building, Sheraton Hotel, H-35, 51-31, on fire 2.
1: Seven 6, copy that. Three K 25. I'm advising of a fire assist for an alarm at the Sheridan.
2: 10-4 is a smoke alarm.
1: I believe so.
2: 4 must fire needs us.

0: 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They're requesting cancellation of the alarm.
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For that ETL at 177 westbound, have you got any other calls on it? 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
0: Branch exit, IAD eastbound.

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1: 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Engine 38 on fire 3.

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Summit 505. I'm in the area of the ATL, and it looks like there's a vehicle match in the description behind the Peace House.

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Be about 160 westbound on 7 Kilo Tango Uniform 7.

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1: Out of Jensen, showing valid expires 9 of 2028. He is clear. For the plate, showing white 1992 Chevy Blazer to Teresa Ange or Trevor Kirk, expiration 4 of 2027. Insurance is affirmed and it is clear.

0: from the 505? That's not going to be the suspect vehicle. If you'll update the notes that it has a toolbox in the cab and is a single cab.
1: K4, clear with the verbal.

0: you know, use service. Hey, I've got the VEC dispatcher on the phone. She doesn't have any additional information. According to her, law enforcement is not sharing it with her. But she says if she would like, she can have one of her officers give you a call.
1: So, that'd be great. Thank you.

3K14. I provided them your information. It sounds like she's going to have her sergeant call you, and I did say the sooner the better because you guys are out there.

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1: I'll have service in about 6 minutes. I can give a call.

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1: Sounds like it's turned into an accident now. And Salt Lake has been notified as well.
2: J4, you can take me off that ATO.

0: engine 35, engine 33, medic ambulance 37, traffic accident with injuries, at I-80 eastbound, 139, I-80 eastbound, engine 35, engine 33, medic ambulance 37, on fire 3.
1: My 544, I'm going to be 1039 up to that crash, unless we have someone closer. 44, 505, I'm just taking the flight at 80. Again. Can you get us close?
2: So, engine 33, you're out.
3: Copy. US responding 139 I-80 eastbound injury accident. The vehicle hit a stalled vehicle in the number 3 lane. Unknown injuries. Troopers en route.
2: 35, copy.
4: Sigma Battalion 3 is going to be right at the I-80 motor vehicle accident.
3: Battalion 3, copy.

0: 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Do you got any other details on this accident on I-80?
1: Stand right.

0: We've only had a couple callers call in on it. The last one said in their rearview mirror they've seen a vehicle hit the stall point, unknown injuries.
1: Yeah, three copies.
2: 33 copies, details.

0: 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And those 31 copy.
1: Ambulance 31 from Battalion 3 on Fire 3.
0: Ambulance 31 Summit.
2: Ambulance 31 clear. Go for 31. Three,
1: can you guys start heading towards I-80? Stay available until we figure out if we need additional ambulances on this call on I-80.

0: I'm at 505. It's going to be on the Salt Lake side, it looks like. Traffic's backing up really bad, so I'm going to be slipping down your lambs to get up to it. It's not accessible from the first turnaround.
1: K40, I'm just passing 145. Do they still need some help?
2: Accident. We have two vehicles on all fours. Looks like all occupants are out of the vehicle. They're blocking lanes 2 and 3. We're going to have to do a turnaround to about 138.
3: Battalion 3 copies two vehicles on all four. All occupants out. You'll do a turnaround at mile marker 138.

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1: You can show me in the area on the disturbing the peace, call 120 or ask one.

0: Tacoma, engine 35 direct. We have two vehicles on all fours. 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We have highway patrol setting vehicles, setting cones out. 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
1: Go.
0: Engine 33 from engine 35. 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
0: Are you guys needed that second ambulance?
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0: 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They should be standing by Kimball's if you need them.

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1: We'll be good with one ambulance.
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5: Ambulance 37, come in 35.
3: Hi, for 37.
5: Pass the first patient will be in the first again. The rear end is okay.
3: Copy.
6: 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We're blocking

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2: It's, I don't have a patient condition for you yet. Two involved vehicles blocking lane 1 and 2. Sorry, 10-9.

0: I-80 Command from BC-3. UFA sending you this. 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
0: So, did you copy that direct? We do not need UFA units to respond.
2: Copy that. Yeah, they notified us just because it was on their side, but we'll try and cut them off before they get there.

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0: Yeah, I had them on because I kept pulling over to kick people off. Yes, I turned them off at the lights. I'm in cause confusion.
1: Four. 596-1060. 8 on 40 westbound off ramp, local Victor 067 Bravo Delta.

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0: 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I'll be 10 8.
1: Five four four, copy. Fifteen twenty seven. 3K 36, status check. I copy.

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0: 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Is that vehicle hitting the LPR?
1: I'm not sure the time lapse on the LPR hit. I was just requested to reopen and leave it up on the board.
0: Okay, can we try to confirm if it's current?
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0: 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K4. Can you copy criminal mischief 936 West 200 South?
1: Yeah.
0: 3K22 status check.
1: 4.
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1: Go ahead. Yeah, I caught.

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0: on that South 44 1060. 4 on 40 westbound off ramp on level 5, Lima Hotel, Fox 5.
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2: Summit 544, I'll be heading to a DV at the Ross Creek trailhead in Wasatch to assist.

Sound at 645, 1046. Mile marker 20, 189 southbound. I have a truck pulling a boat, blocking the left lane into Main Canyon Road.

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Copy. Writer.

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engine 31, natural gas leak, 1115, Lowell Avenue. Engine 31, on fire 2. Truck 36, natural gas leak, 3703, Blackstone Drive. Truck 36, on fire 2.

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0: 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I'll be doing traffic control for Trooper 139 Eastbound.
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0: I caught most of that about a wildlife problem, something about a mountain lion. 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I can give this match a call here in a little bit when I get into cell signal.
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0: 7-1-0-57. Make a call. What was the details of that wildlife problem?
1: An individual seen a mountain lion and just wanted to talk to somebody about it.
0: Just saw it walking and didn't be aggressive or anything like that?
1: Negative. They were just hiking a quarter mile below the mine, came within 10 feet of a mountain lion, wants to talk to somebody about it.
0: 10-4. When I get down into cell signal a little bit later today, I can try to make a call unless one of the other one houses that gets into signal first does it.
2: 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We set up the aft of the structure. 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
1: Copy.

0: K40 traffic stop. I-80 entrance ramp going westbound, parts plate Golf 165 uniform.
1: Those 34 is clear and available.
2: I copy.
3: K23, I got the notes on 154. You can close it out.

0: Route 39 traffic. Canyon Drive and 224 aren't local. Golf 747 Fisher out.
1: 24.
0: I've been 224.

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1: I'll be on the Kimball on-ramp at IED westbound, uniform 970, Whiskey November.

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Ambulance 31, on fire 3.

599. The 150 IED westbound vehicle broke down, possibly blocking part of left lane.

0: From at least Lakeland to 34 en route to the 7800 service road.
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18876 traffic. New in Cottonwood Lane, local 9 Zulu 7, Romeo Kilo.

0: 596, 1060. 22-189 northbound, local Delta 543, Papa.
1: 189.
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0: Five 544 military.

Our unit standby for Category 1 ETL for reckless driver. Attempt to locate a gray Dodge Durango, license plate Sierra 830, Charlie Kilo in the area of Canyon Resort. Vehicles hit cones, also almost hit people crossing the road. Break. Towards the west gate on the Canyon Resort. RP is falling, willing to sign. End of ATL 1803.